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balance of cause and effect. 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

0: 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Това е радио Energy.
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Like round and round, upside down. Live a more life till your feet's on the ground. Then put your hands up in the air. Wave like I just don't care. And if you're ready to rock, then rock with me. And somebody say, oh yeah!

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3: 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I wanna kiss, kiss, kiss, kiss, na, na, na, no.
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